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0: I'm going to be headed out to 4963 Olmsted Road for follow-up.
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0: It'll be a red Blazer SUV, partially blocking at 21 and Puama Road, 21 and Puama Road, blocking on Puama Road. It's been there for about 2 days.
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1: I'm clear. 306. 3415, 25 status.
0: What's up, 4 go further?
1: Clear, go further, 27.

left brown, like the color I'm spelling. First of John, J-O-H-N. Middle of Lewis, L-E-W-I-S. He's a second, and his date of birth is 7-3 of 88. I'm seeing a 10-9 of our county. If you could just double check on that for me.

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0: He is showing one FOC out of your department, 6,481 cash only. Yeah, the additional 1017, did you see it?
1: Not sure, maybe if you want to attribute it anyway.
0: Officer safety, also on the 1100 registry, showing non-compliant. Currently on circuit court probation. Outside of that, he is clear.
1: He's in custody.
0: One in custody, 2011.

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1: Go ahead.
0: I need to get time to do that, and then I'll be announced receiving with them.
1: No, I just did. I'll show you now. 2013.
0: Thirty-four twenty-five.
1: I'm back. Back in 2014.

0: Central, 3415.
1: Done. 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
0: Got it, excuse me.
1: 2021.

0: 1017. So far, I see a couple bong checked out, personal protection orders. Also, a criminal bench filled to appear, original fraud, illegal use of credit cards out of Kent County. Bond is 500 cash only.
1: Copy. Can you copy yourself?
0: Go ahead.
1: Same plate, same vehicle. Click on it.

0: wrong with the insurance on his father.
1: Her location?
0: 704 Building A. Do you send me another?
1: Her 4919, are you clear?
2: Central, did he end up stopping? I wasn't clear on his last.
1: Affirmative, Inferno 704 Building A is in Adam.
2: Thank you, sir.

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1: 49 units, clear.
0: 26, clear. 19, clear.
1: 2834.
0: Central 34, 25. I'm out.
1: 25, I'll show you out.
0: Central 34, 18.
1: 18.
0: You can show me out, no checks.
1: Out in the checks, 2034.
0: Central 34, 25 profile.
1: 25, go ahead.
2: Left of Whaley, W-H-A-L-E-Y, first of James, common spelling, middle of Allen, A-L-A-N, white male, date of birth, 9-5, 1984.
1: Okay, bye.

0: Billing 5-10-17 on that file return.
1: What?
0: James Whaley showing officer safety caution, civil for contempt of court, child support, statewide pickup, $2,561 cash money bond of Kent, officially positive CMS response, discharge from probation, probation revoked in 2018 for malicious destruction of fire or police property. Other than that, he's valid out of here.
1: Sir.
0: Twenty 37.

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0: Station 34 advised they can hold until Monday. All that can tell you.
1: I'm clear. All that 4923 now.
0: 2045.
2: JRON, middle of Joe, JO, she's away, Sam Rowan, 6493.
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1: 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You're clear, 2047.

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1: 25, go ahead.
0: That's a Taylor, T-A-Y-L-O-R, for Troy, T-R-O-Y, Real Michael, M-I-C-H-A-E-L. 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

0: Troy Taylor showing a civil for neglect child statewide pickup. $2,460 cash on the bond out of your department. Other than that, he's valid out of Orleans.
1: Thank you.
0: 2130.

0: checking out at?
1: 3418 checked out at 5164 Charles Road for follow-up. He advised no checks, if you could head that way.
0: Copy. Have you tried a CX?
1: Attempted, but it's not ready. 18 up.
0: Wait, that's the best zone for a CX.
1: Clear, I think. 3418, go ahead.
2: This is Central.
1: 3418, are you secure?
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1: Clear, if you could give dispatch a TX break 3425 status.
4: I'm 10.0 further.
1: Clear, 2134. Are you clear, direct?
0: Yes, sir. 6 is clear. I'm going to be transporting one to the American to my current location.

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1: Go ahead.
0: How much was that bond?
1: 60 dollars cash only. $25, are you clear?
0: Paper.
1: $21.37.
0: Central, did you break in?
1: 18.
0: I'm going to be clear this address. I have bad service out here, but I'm going to be on Stage Road. No checks.
1: I'm clear. Can you give me that TX, please?
0: Pretty firm. I'm trying to.
1: Thank you. 2137.

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1: You'll be responding to Hazel DeVore Park and Lyons across from the village office in reference to a verbal dispute that occurred at 147 North 50th Street. Be making contact with Jonathan Miller.
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two county residents below the area northbound on 66 from Mead, now passing 44 near Long Lake, for a black F-250 diesel car was unable to get the plate. Caller is advising he cut car off a few times and was brake checking him. Since it's clear, 2212.

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0: 26, it's going to be for a well-being check at 320 East Main Street, 320 East Main across from North Jackson and North Jefferson. You're going to be checking on a Darcy, I'm not going to pronounce that last name. She advised Forest View Hospital in Grand Rapids that she was feeling suicidal but did not want to go to the ER. She did not have access to any weapons in the home.
1: I'm clear.
0: 22-20.

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0: Attention, 490, let's have a party 2, 173 East Main Street, 173 East Main, apartment number 1, could be between Rich and Church for a 37-year-old female abdominal pain. Units clear.
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0: 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Have a 4-month-old male, difficulty breathing, units clear.
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0: 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However, I'm coming down priority. I've got some vehicle issues going on.

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1: Yeah, I'm clear.
0: 2234.
1: Central, 49.
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0: 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Which number is hers? The 9610 or the 6183?
1: 9610.
0: Okay. 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I'm going to be clear that I've called Stacy twice. It just rings.
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0: Can you give Clinton County a call? I have a TX if you need it.
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0: It's going to be at Sunset Ridge, 7204 East Granover Avenue. Caller advised that there is a group of 5 high school age kids that are playing basketball on the basketball court. Quiet hours for 10 p.m. You would like to go to sleep.
1: I copy.
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1: What?
0: Rechecking the address, 1121 Brentwood Street, 1121 Brentwood Street, apartment 201-201. Rechecking for a Lincoln Henrich 10-18-11. Missing juvenile out of Kent. More details in the notes. Additionally, if you could get this out to TX.
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0: Clear break. 346, copy call. I can have you turn back towards Portland, 7255 Juniper Lane, 7255 Juniper Lane, for a 13-year-old male, got into some marijuana gummies. We're getting an audio status here shortly. I'm just going to go that way as well.
2: All right, copy.
0: 3 years,

The Union Kenny Center Dispatch, Portland Ambulance, Priority 1, 7255 Juniper Lane, 7255 Juniper Lane, crest of Ionia Road. He's running on a 13-year-old male, ingested marijuana gummies. He is currently having difficulty breathing. Center is current 2308.

0: Guys.
1: 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I'm clear.
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1: Fourth.
0: That'll be in the area of 2179 Kelsey Highway, 2179 Kelsey Highway. Caller advised a male subject came to the door, advised he had a disabled vehicle and needed to charge his phone. She declined and he went on walking. She didn't see the direction of travel. There should be a disabled vehicle on the west side of Kelsey Highway somewhere in that area.
1: There.
0: 2318.

Sunny Central 2, Odessa Township Fire. I have a tree limb down at 1332 Pearl Street, 1332 Pearl. It's going to be across of Emerson and Tupper Lake Street, the Listening Ear AFC home. Manager's advising a large tree limb fallen and tangled with another tree limb. They're concerned that it might fall on the residents and the like it checked on. Special Clerk 2321. Odessa Township Fire. If you could respond to the Listening Ear AFC, 1332 Pearl Street, 1332 Pearl, cross of Emerson and Temple Lake Street. Be looking for a large tree limb that's fallen and become tangled with another tree limb.

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0: Gratiot County is out with Caitlin Butler, 1218 of 90. She shows two warrants out of your department. Number one's a criminal bench bill to appear. No original listed, 580 cash or surety bond. Second one is also criminal bench bill to appear for show cause. 866 cash or surety. Do you want to make a meet or want to hold, please?
1: Negative advisory release.

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0: 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Go F1. You can come to the scene. I don't think there's anything we can do with this.

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0: Go ahead.
1: Had a passerby stop and check on a disabled vehicle east on 96 at Sunfield. The driver of that vehicle advised our caller that he was hit by another car that then took off. It disabled his vehicle. He's broken down eastbound in the construction zone, advising that all traffic is currently stopped on the eastbound side.
0: Copy. I'm going opposite direction right now, but traffic looks like it's moving on the highway. I'll run all the way down to Nassau, get spun around and come back.
1: Claire.

0: I'm on direct with the caller now. He's advising that he slipped on the wet roads, hit the barrier. His vehicle is blocking. He said that one car tried to go around him and hit him, causing more damage, and now all traffic is stopped behind him to the west, going eastbound.
1: Alright, copy. I guess I'll have to get Bree and how I get up there.
0: Our email from MDOT advised if this happens right in that section, you'll have to access it from the Portland Road, I believe, and travel west in the eastbound lanes.
1: Alright, copy.
0: Good luck. You want fire heading out there to assist the traffic? I'm not exactly sure where to send them, but we can get them pointed that way.
1: Let me do a little bit of scouting first, and we'll figure it out.
0: 10-4, thanks.
2: 34-6 from Tiffany.
1: Go ahead.
2: I'll start pointing towards Nash, assuming that if it is locking, I'm going to have to shut it off there.
1: I appreciate it. I really have no clue how I'm going to get there. I'm busy traveling fire, I guess.
2: I believe Central's right that you're going to have to go the wrong way from the 730. Their only exit before that is all the way at Nash, so I'll try to sit it down there.
0: Central's clear.
1: 34-6, I copy. Go the wrong way on the highway at night in the rain.
2: Good luck.

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1: High tech area. 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
0: Clear, are you clear of it?
1: They might probably want to contact

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1: Glass.
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0: Abram.

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0: The caller didn't advise her. She wanted to contact and she's no longer picking up the phone.
1: I'll clear. I'll be clear.
0: 233. Tony, 338.

0: from Central.
1: Go ahead.
0: Subject, the driver you're going to be making contact with is a Keandre Hakeem Anderson, 923 of 2004. He has an adult probation order and lien out of Grand Rapids PD for civil assault. Other than that, he's showing suspended out of Muskegon.
1: All right, copy.
0: 2339.

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1: Fox.
0: I went over the Sunfield overpass and verified the eastbound is completely at a standstill. At this point, can you just go ahead and get I-96 started?
1: Stay firm, we'll give him a call.
2: From 15.
3: Go ahead. Where are you at? East Grand River headed towards 6.
2: If 6 is alright with it, would you mind flipping around and helping me shut it off all the way down at Nash? Or if 6 would rather, we could maybe fire would come up with that?
0: If Saranac Fire is able to get a bakery out, it's going to be more light and safer for us.
1: Central Square Direct, we'll get them towed out.

0: Miami Central to Saranac Fire. If you could respond to eastbound 96, shut down traffic at Nash Highway, assist PD with a traffic crash blocking all of eastbound. Central's clear at 2346. Request for assistance to PD. If you could respond to eastbound 96 at Nash Highway and close the eastbound side. PD's taking a traffic crash that's blocking all of eastbound and needs a highway shutdown. Request clear at 2346. Location.
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2: 6912 Ostrom Road, 6912 Ostrom Road. It'll be an attempt to locate a juvenile runaway out of Kent County. You can get 621 at TX. 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
1: 6912 Ostrom Road, myself.
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0: Go ahead.
1: I just want to confirm, are we good to send I-96 westbound on the eastbound side?
0: Oh, yeah, they're good to do that.
1: 10-4-6.

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1: Shut off at Nash.
0: But
1: just letting you know, we still have fire on the route to help shut off at Nash as well.
0: Yeah, when they can get here, the bad spot right over hill. I'm hiding behind the barrier in the median.
1: 58.

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1: 3415.
2: If they have someone available, use the on-ramp for those few. People are just getting right back on.
1: 10-4. Sorry, now I'm on the right channel. PD has it shut down so far just over the hill, but he said they're ramping right back on the on-ramp, so if we could get that shut down, when you get on scene.
3: Clearly want to shut down just at the on-ramp.
1: Both preferably, but if you guys only have one truck, he needs some help with the on-ramp currently. He's got the rest of eastbound traffic closed for now.
3: Clear, we have two villains.
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0: Central 419
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0: Go ahead.
2: Could you let the Saranac fire truck that's behind me know that if they want to take the spot, I can go slow them down on the other side of the hill further west?
0: I'm clear. The officer blocking on the highway is requesting the nearest truck to take his place so he can go farther behind now.
1: Ten four.
0: Oh six.

0: Control 3415.
1: We got Saranac fire shutting off the on-ramp and they're helping you at the off-ramp. I have to go a little bit further down and make sure people aren't sneaking back around them. But the next unit that gets in the area, whether it's 18 or 36, I guess, heading this way, they get set up further to the west of us over the hill so that people have a little bit of a warning, slow down before they come over that hill.
2: Clear, 3418, are you clear?
0: I'm clear.
2: 011.
0: Control 36.
2: Go ahead.
0: We're just ramping on westbound from the 5-9. We'll be set up here shortly.
2: Clear. 3415, 18, clear direct.
0: Clear.

0: Central Dispatch, Portland, fire for gas alarm, 9296 Shimano Drive, 9296 Shimano Drive, cross of Penn Court for a carbon monoxide alarm, Central's clear, 012. Central Dispatch, Portland, fire, second town for gas alarm, 9296 Shimano Drive, 9296 Shimano Drive, cross of Penn Court, caller advising the carbon monoxide alarm is going off, no odors, no symptoms, Central's clear, 012.
1: Central 36.
0: Go ahead.
1: We're out.
0: 013.

0: 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Central clear at 016. Go ahead.
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0: This is the subject that crash it had. Now looks like Montcalm is lodging them on locals. It's going to be Caitlin Butler. Sharon Crowe, badge failure to appear, 50-mile pickup. $580 cash or surety bond. Additional criminal bench for failure to appear. 50-mile pickup, $866 cash or surety. Well, that's out of your department. Would you like a hold, please?
1: Negative. We'll still advise me, release.
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1: Checking area, 820 York Street, 820 York Street, cross of Peru and Ernest Street. Caller advising a silver sedan has passed by your home at a slow rate of speed 3 or 4 times. 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
0: 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Edward Union Paul 1395.
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0: Go ahead.
1: As an officer, safety caution from lane, hazardous CMS hit, discharge from probation, 2015, original charges, assault with intent, great bodily harm, less than murder, carrying concealed weapons, RNL, and controlled substance possession. Outside of that, he's showing a valid apps out of Tampa.
0: Good.
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0: 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Assist Jose ridding them of a bat inside the residence, please.
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1: Clearlane 2014 GMC Terrain to a Ramon Soto of Ithaca. Yeah, yes. Size 2 of 27.
0: I copy.

0: County Central, Countywide Units, have an unknown accident called in by a passerby. Eastbound 96, just west of Sunfield, eastbound 96, just west of Sunfield, report of a sedan that impacted the median barrier. Unknown injuries, units respond.
1: 6416 detachment.
2: 346 substation.
0: 96 just west of Sunfield. Eastbound 96 just west of Sunfield has a dark gray Honda Civic that hit the barrier. Such as clear at 327.

Ionia County Center Dispatch, Portland Ambulance, reference the unknown accident on I-96. You can disregard it. It's going to be a lights area. Dispatch is clear 329.

0: Anyone in Kinney Center dispatch, Berlin Range Fire, third tone for an unknown accident. Eastbound 96 just west of Sunfield. Eastbound 96 just west of Sunfield have a gray Honda Civic that hit the barrier in the median. Central's clear at 330.
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1: Go ahead.
0: Any further updates?
1: Negative.
0: Any other callers?
1: Negative.
0: Click.
1: 36.

0: Little North Rescue 2.
1: Mineral 4. Mineral 4
0: at 337.
1: Central, do we know if eastbound is backed up?
0: Unclear at this time. Unfortunately, the caller was a passerby, had pretty minimal information. We haven't received any further phone calls on this.
1: Oh, just one call, unclear.
0: 338.
2: Central from Berlin Orange 1314.
0: Berlin Orange 1314.
2: Yeah, I think I'm in the area. I can see an area where the barrier was hit, but there's no vehicle here. The barrier does protrude into the westbound side. So part of the westbound lane's inside is blocked.
0: Okay, clear. So you on the vehicle involved, though?
2: Yeah, that's correct. I don't see a vehicle.
0: Clear, Berlin Orange. Engine, are you clear?
1: Hi, I'm clear. I'm unable to find a vehicle.
3: If you want to head down to Mass, just in case, we're going to pull on to Kelsey and go east from there.
4: I copy, and I'm sandwiched in between two Berlin Orange vehicles right now. But you've got some other help heading that way also.
0: Okay. 6436 and 3460 advised. Berlin Orange unit in the area is advising UTL on a vehicle involved. However, there's some damage to the barrier that's now protruding and partially blocking one of the westbound lanes.
3: Basics clear.

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1: Hello.
0: 1207 Brentwood, 1207 Brentwood Apartment 201. If you could check on Caitlin Voss, I believe, 28-year-old female, making some suicidal comments via text to friends.
1: Where?
0: 341.

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0: Negative so far, you tell.
1: Clear. Can be in the area.
0: 3:45.

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2: See if we'll get a hold of MDOT and have them come fix this thing.
1: Affirm. They were notified.
2: Did they give an ETA?
1: Negative.

0: 621 status.
1: 6 here. 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
0: Priority or non-priority?
1: No.
0: Claire, we'll see if Greenville's available. 6436 out with a location.
2: Going to be east of Sunville, County Plate.
0: Go ahead.
2: Edward Nora, Edward 2254. It's going to be a black Altima.
0: Clear 347.
3: Three, six, and six. Did you want me out there with you, or did you want me to reroute up to Belden?

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1: Go ahead.
0: Oh, yeah, what was it?
1: 348.

0: 34-36 or 34-6.
1: Go ahead.
0: Would you like me down there with you assisting with anything, or should I reroute up to Belden?
2: You can go ahead and reroute to Belden. Appreciate it, sir.
0: Alright, copy. Sun 34-6, I'll be up to Belden.
3: Six 2-1 from Central. I know you canceled Greenville, but now 34-6 says he can slide up there. Do you want a backup unit or not? You're broken. Revise.
4: Yeah, if I can, just in case.
3: Okay, so still no to Greenville then?
4: No to Greenville.
3: Okay. 6, are you clear?
0: I'm clear. 61, just so you know, I'm 66 and 96 right now, but I'm heading your way.
4: I'm clear.

Come to the Fast Ronald, fire wires down at 5153 Schaefer Road, 5153 Schaefer Road, cross of Westbrook, car rises, power lines are across the driveway, arcing, hanging low, not down, no flames this time, temperature's clear, 352. Fire second tone, 5153 Schaefer Road, 5153 Schaefer Road, cross of Westbrook, power lines down across the driveway, arcing, hanging low, not completely down, no flames, time, so just clear, 352.

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0: I contacted Consumers Energy. They gave their usual ETA of ASAP.
1: All right. Thank you very much for the update.
0: You're welcome.

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1: Sorry, 4 o'clock.

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0: 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He'll call back with an ETA.
1: 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Yeah, fire in the left lane westbound at the moment.

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0: You can stage medical now.
1: Clear. Dash Life EMS building fire, stage in the area, 1207 Brentwood Street, 1207 Brentwood Street, apartment 201, code S female, code S female, so just clear at 408.

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0: I'll be out in about 2 minutes, and just so everyone's on the same page, it sounds like there are confirmed 3 kids in there that we're going to be forcing entry to grab. That might not hurt if you just want to check the Kent County and flow one our way, non-emergency also.
1: All right.

0: 61 from 346. It says I'm at the address, but I don't see my in the wrong place.
1: You're probably at Jacqueline.
0: Towards the back, I'm assuming.
1: Are you coming back?
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0: Are you on the essential for Ronald Engine 1?
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1: Clear, we do have medical staged.
0: Yeah, you can keep them staged for a second longer.
1: Clear, do you still want us to keep Kent County and Greenville rolling?
0: Can you get your address?
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0: Clear. 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
0: Clear, thank you. From Central.
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0: You're welcome, 428. Stations departments, be advised, primary is now back open for normal traffic. 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

0: Central Portland County Road Unit, westbound I-96 between E75 and 74 for a black sedan, unknown injury accident. Car believes he was driving over 100 miles an hour. The car is sideways in the lane at this time. He was right there.
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0: We now have the driver on the line. He is leaving but is advising he doesn't want an ambulance. We'll go to the MPD.
2: Bye, Gabby.

0: Good.
1: This crash looks like it might be right at the on-ramp of Kent Street for Westbound. You willing to slide out there and check and see if it's inside city or out?
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0: 5, your turn.
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0: Milene. Bella, 9 of 26, Gabby, yes. 4 infusion, Emmanuel Sweat, Jr.
1: Good.

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1: Caught.
0: SAM 300-229-809-681.
1: He's clear filed out, ops. He's playing.
0: Appreciate it.
1: Not a problem. Break 346, that'll be added in your CFS.
0: Thanks, I'm out.
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1: 702.
2: Central 346.
1: 346.
2: No, I'm clear of it, heading back to the office. Thanks for all the traffic, 467.
1: Three. 46-5 from Central.
2: Good.
1: Michelle has called a follow-up for you from yesterday.
0: Over.
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0: か。
1: 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Miss D. Mitchell is at that intersection, trying to get some vehicles moved out for the car show.

0: 465.
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0: 720.

Lions Rear Fire have a line down 520 East Railroad. Cross the Blanchard and East Street. Line down in the roadway. 721. And Central Lions Rear Fire have a line down in the roadway 520 East Railroad, cross the East and Blanchard. Central Clear 721.

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2: Fifth Avenue between 2nd and 1st Street. Michael Straub reporting. 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
0: We have an official here. Text and

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1: Can you send me Belding Towing for an impound at Ellis and 91 on a gray Nissan Altima, Edward Yellow Union 6527? 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
0: Absolutely. Edward John X-ray 439 should come back on a, I believe, a 400. Registered to Sarah Beth May Krueger.

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1: Go ahead.
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0: 8325 McKenna Road. I'm going to be assisting my comm with a leaving machine.
1: Clear.

0: All right, Tony. Multiple calls, but Sarah Beth will be taking care of it in about 5 minutes.
1: Oh, thank you, Mark. I appreciate it.

0: different with Gus. Fire Resort Church, Boy Boy Rubber, 849. I'm unable to locate ATX for the owner. They're reading out the
1: Okay, clear.

0: 420.
1: Good.
0: I didn't know if you were downtown with 4920 as well.
1: Negative.
0: Claire received a call from 121 Bellevue. She's advising the power's out in the apartment. They're having a beeping in the hallway coming from the fire alarm control panel.
1: No, I'm clear. Just a single caller. Multiple.
0: Just apartment 7. She went out and read to me. It just says trouble in system AC fault, I would guess, because the power's out, but...
1: 5 for 28, that's to say affirmative. The power being out, the backup system's probably running low on power.
0: Clear now.

0: I did locate a number for her if you still want me to contact Green Office.
1: If you've got one, is it an out-of-area TX?
0: California 734, yes.
1: You try it. I've found both of those. I'm not sure if they're the same, but give it a try. See what you can come up with. Did they need me to come out to Bellevue, or is it informational at this point?
2: I think it would make her feel better if you did.
1: I'm good. I'll do that.
2: Bye, thanks.

0: This is Al.
1: Stuff in the trunk, I'm putting the gas all the number registered.
0: Yeah, I tried it twice, no answer.
1: Okay, thank you.
0: You're welcome.

0: Central 66.
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0: Eagle Joe is clear. The owners showed up with a new battery, and they're on their way, so the vehicle's been moved. You don't have to put it in lane as impounded.
1: I'm clear. Spelling towing or order. I need it.
0: Well, they showed up. They're aware. They're clear.
1: Clear. Thank you.
2: Block, and does it seem like anything else is disturbed? Pretty clear this for now.

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0: I'll be out with 6410.
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0: Checks in 10, please.
1: A 14.

0: and then in as a AVM, you'd be complete number and color. 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And then if I could give the reference number, just right back when you get it.
1: Okay, clear. 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
0: Standby.

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1: 2nd Avenue and 4th Street.
0: Can you 1019 back to the station on the rear door? There's a Messina Pet there to make a larceny complaint. Your vehicle is broken into. 805 1st Street. She'll be in the back lot in a Jeep, gray in color.
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0: Can you show me out at 11116 Sixth Avenue? Looks like we got a vehicle that's been rifled through. Break for a photo.
1: Okay, what's
0: Boy, yellow 5933, attached to a blue GMC Sierra.
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0: Lion's Mirror, they should be attempting to locate you now.
1: I believe I've located them.

that's what the BOL just pulled into this Sunoco at 21 and Morrison Lake Road. For a maroon Chevy Equinox, Edward Queen Paul 2959. Calls reporting that they're all over the road with differing speeds. Put their flashers on at one point and then pulled into the gas station, got out of the vehicle, and looked very tired. Sounds clear, nothing further at 848.

0: Central from.
1: If you were calling, you didn't come through.
0: Hey, can you tell me what this is?
1: You're digital.
0: Central 6410. Can you tell me what township this address is in?
1: North Plains.
0: Quebec.

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1: Lion's Mirror Engine 1.
0: Consumers is on scene. They said that clear. Well, show me clear and retrain.
1: Okay, clear.

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1: Go on.
0: The vehicle at this address had a Remington shotgun and an AR-15 rifle removed from the vehicle.
1: Okay, clear.
0: The Remington 87. We're going to try the documentation so we can get the numbers

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0: Good morning. I'll be in service, Eastern Ionia, car 3.
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0: You copy TX for me, please?
1: From what?
0: This would be a Wyatt Colesworth at area code 734. 740. 7987. Reference that black pickup inbound this morning.
1: Okay, thank you.
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0: 34-19. 6. 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Everything's 10-4.
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0: 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I put the serial numbers in the CFS.
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0: responding to westbound I-96 near mile marker 70.5 for a black Subaru Forester. He's pulled off into the side by the construction zone. He just feels a little unsafe. He's got roadside assistance coming. Between mile marker 70 and 71. Clear at 1032.
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0: Are you dealing with a Wyatt?
1: You heard me.
0: Okay, his mom's on the phone advising her call keeps getting dropped. Does someone there need to speak with her?
1: No, I just need to verify that she was the RO of that vehicle from earlier. And we should be all set.
0: Okay.
1: Also, if you still have that reference number for that, if I could get that removed. If not, I've got the number here.
0: Thank you. Anytime.

0: 10 units per 81 at Canterbury, 360 East Tuttle, 360 East Tuttle, lot 224, lot 224 on a 55-year-old male, difficulty in breathing, such a clear 1038.
1: 728, I'm clear. 720, I'm clear of this. Coming around.
0: Clear. Pioneer Central Light TMS on a priority 1 at 360 East Tuttle, 360 East Tuttle Road at Canterbury State, lot 224, lot 224 on a 55-year-old male, difficulty in breathing, 1039.

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0: 9921 Orcs Drive, Conservel Road, making contact with a James Hall. He states there are individuals putting up yellow new internet signs, no business number, and all the signs have different phone numbers. He has at least two of them in his trunk. They're putting the signs on his road and then Bell Road as well.
1: Clear.
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1: He's on his way. I'm back in.
0: 5 and 11.
2: Two countywide units near Kelsey Highway and East David Highway. BOL for a silver Buick SUV heading southbound on Kelsey Highway. Last seen coming up on Nicholas Road. Unable to maintain a lane and ran the stop sign at East David Highway and Kelsey. 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
0: Clear. Looks like they're going north on South State from where I never know.
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0: 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Responding to 5087 Allen's Court, crosses of State Road at the Allen Springs RV Court. Making contact with a Robert Drum. He's got an abandoned car there. It's been there for a few hours and it's parked in the middle of their driveway. Clear 1120.
1: Central,
0: 19.
1: Is it a 2003 Pontiac GTP, silver and gold?
0: My caller told me it was a silver Chevy Grand Am.
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Craig, responding to 81-year-old male, fall, altered LLC, such as their first tone, 1121. Send it to Berlin Orange, first responders, 731-2770-2770, South State, crosses the Sprague and Tuttle, 81-year-old male, fall, all three LLC, sun's clear, second tone, 1121.

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2: Across the 4th Street, 65-year-old male, active seizure since Clifford's on 1120. I'm in Central La Lega, that's a first responder to the priority one, 765 3rd Ave, 765 3rd Ave in La Lega, that's across the 4th Street. This is for a 65-year-old male, active seizure since Clifford's on 1120.
0: Holdsworth at 734-740-7987. He has some questions about the paperwork he was given. He called the tow company, and they told him he can't get his vehicle today, so he'd like to speak to you.
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0: 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We'll get you further.
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1: Check that. She's going to Abby's for ice cream, but she has the wallet and would like to give it to you.
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0: 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Deborah Sargent would like you to speak with the 7-year-old in reference to stealing.
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0: Making contact with Michael Areno. 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In regards to a civil dispute at the high school with his kids and a suspect.
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0: EIVS. I'm clear. Can you copy another?
1: Hey, from, go ahead.
0: 9 Mary Lincoln, George 87.
1: Did you want that return or just added?
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0: You got Jaden Cook at the door. 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
0: 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I'll give the key holder a call, let him know about it. 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
1: 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It's going to be a white Chevy Traverse.
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0: 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I appreciate it. 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

0: Highway New Central to countywide units near westbound I-96, mile marker 62, VOL for a tanker truck registration of SAM 371524. Silver tanker on the back, colored face, they intentionally tried to run them off the road. They were last seen passing mile marker 63. Central's clear, 13, 451.
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3414, copy a call. Responding to 9355 West Riverside Drive, the Forest Hills Club. Caller says that somebody took a picture of a child and the father is very upset. He would like contact. Dad's name is Brick Taylor. Clear. 1352.

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0: Secure 1357. Pioneer Central 2 countywide units, update on last VOL, correction of direction of travel, they are heading eastbound, last seen passing mile marker 67. Central Square 1357.

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1: David Allen Kent is clear and valid out of Wyoming.
2: I'm clear.
1: 1403. Countywide units and units of back for a residential alarm at 8427 Feather Ridge Lane. That's 8427 Feather Ridge Lane, cross of Wildlife Trail. Alarm is showing interior door, zone 10. Central is clear. Units to respond.
3: 34 detachment.
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3: Central 14, copy of plate.
4: Nah, he's the closest car. Break 14 going.
3: 4, Mary Frank Hall, looks like a 5. 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
0: 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I'll let you know when I'm back in the village.
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0: 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She would like to file a report against her ex for a child custody disagreement.
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0: Are you on scene yet?
1: Negative, just coming through building.
0: Yeah, okay.

0: 626 from Central.
1: Go ahead.
0: That econ that we're putting in lean, was it a 350?
1: It was a 150.

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1: Go ahead.
0: That econ that we're putting in lean, was it a 350?
1: It was a 150.
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0: Wait. Edward King Charles, 6058, should come back to Gray Tacoma.
2: It is. To that address, Wesley Cummings.

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0: DOL eastbound at the 64, eastbound 96 at the 64 on a black Blazer, David Nora, either David or Queen, 6602, was not performing as it emerged with the other vehicles, causing our caller in a semi to almost rear end and sense is clear at 1434.
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2: Yeah, go ahead.
0: 34 unit, can disregard. You can show me clear last.
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0: Michigan, Edward Henry Charles, 8824. It's a Mitsubishi Outlander Black. You could add it.
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2: 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Bridging Church, David Yellow Victor, 9816. 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

0: 90 Central's VOL westbound on Grand River passing Jackson's Silver Encore. EAP 1020, all of the roads says clear enough for the 1515.
1: Teresa,
2: yeah.
1: 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She has requests regarding the legality of her neighbors behind her shooting their firearms. They are not shooting them at her property. Thank you.
2: Bash, there's none.
0: 349, go ahead.
2: You can show me clear this. 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
0: Clear 1516.
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0: 642 Crooks Ave, across the York Street, making contact with us, Derek Nichols. He states they have a golden retriever or lab of some sort, no collar, hanging out in their yard. 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
1: 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The neighbor says it's too loud.
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Orange Fire Department, responding to South State Road in Grand River. Caller advises the area smells like propane. He's concerned there's a leak. Central is clear, 1614.

second tone for Berlin Orange from Central, responding to South State Road and Grand River Avenue. Caller advises the area smells like propane. He's concerned there's a propane leak. Central is clear at 1614.

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1: 728, I'm clear.
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1: 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Less of Alcala, I think. Unless it's Alpaca. 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
0: Showing an officer safety caution. Other than that, she's coming back suspended out of Ionia. 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

0: 465 from Central, copy a call. If you could patrol the area of Rao Avenue and Coletta Avenue, the community lake park, for a black or dark blue Camaro with a breast cancer license plate, possible start to it, Lincoln Union 9. Caller advised she had road rage with him and kept circling his car. He's worried that she may try to damage his vehicle. She has since left the scene.
1: Cover, I'll check the area.
0: Clear, 1649.
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0: Can you add another name to that CFS, please?
1: Go ahead.
0: The last of Alcala, first of Delilah, David Edward Lincoln, Ida Lincoln, Adam Henry, white female, 5, 21 of 62. And can you also run her? I'm just looking to see if she's on any court order.
1: Great.

0: 765.
1: I spoke with a Camaro. I'm going to go see if I can't locate your caller in Community Link.
2: Officer safety, mental order. She's the protective party on a injunctive order against Ryan Alcala. Other than that, not licensed, state ID, that address.
1: Yeah, okay. Thank you.

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0: 369 from Central King on your call. five Lyons Road, cross of West Road and cross, check that, West Street and Cross Street. A caller, Brent Lamb, advises when he was leaving his grandmother's house, he noticed two of the doors to the house just wide open, and he believes their dog was in the front yard. He tried to make contact with the homeowners and yelled inside, but did not get any response.
1: five has the open doors.
0: Still working. 1745. I will attempt to make contact with the homeowner.

0: 469 from Central.
1: Good.
0: Made contact with Evan, the homeowner. States his son probably left the gate and the door open. He is going to attempt to make contact with his dad, Tom, to have him go over there. I did advise him that his doors were open and his dogs were out in the front yard.
1: Not really, Chief.
0: 1715.
2: Katie Central is a BOL, 66 in Grand River. White company van driving reckless with a pole on top. It turned into the 19 when we disconnected, so I'm just clear, nothing further, 1750.

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0: Central, 49 unit, respond to West Main and Bellamy, West Main and Bellamy, for priority one medical. Male crashed his bike, is not conscious, with hemorrhaging to the head, 43-year-old male, there in the roadway. 49 clear.
1: Central, we're clear. Is it a motorcycle or a pedal bike?
0: Pedal bike.
1: Clear.
0: 1755.

0: $1,000 till next magnitude.
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0: 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He's having difficulty breathing. It sounds like the hemorrhaging is coming from inside his ear and not from an open wound.
1: Okay. Can you check on availability of airmen, please?
0: Clear, we'll check.

0: units responding. 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They're going about 20 miles an hour. Do you want county out that way as well for PI?
1: Paper. Is he still unconscious?
0: Unit calling, standby.
1: Is he still unconscious?
0: Sounds like he's starting to open his eyes.
1: Quick.
0: Central Cairo units, injury accident, West Main and Bellamy, West Main and Bellamy. 43-year-old male, electric bike crash, was unconscious, bleeding from the ear. Units to respond.
1: 14, very nice.
0: Central 6444
1: detachment. 6444,
0: I'll show you
1: now. 44 South Ionia. 44 Square.
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1: Good evening, go ahead.
0: Good evening, I'll be in service. I will not need hourly set.
1: 1800. Go ahead.
0: Do you have better location?
1: Okay.
0: Four, five, six.
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1: You can shout me out with 4 9s.
0: I'll show you this one. One status.
1: Secure.
0: 1802.

0: 的时候，刚才
1: Tony, go ahead.
0: Fire. I need one personnel to respond.
1: Tony, you are still digital. Did you need me to tell your department?
0: Central 28, need for one personnel for a rider. With ambulance.
1: Clear. 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Ionia, public safety, West Main and 21, West Main and 21. Assist with injury, accident, on ambulance scene are requesting one personnel for a rider. One personnel for a rider, Central's clear, 1806. Status.
2: Clear.
1: 1806.
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1: 44, I'll show you how. Central Dispatch, Ionia Public Safety, second tone. 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Assist with injury, accident, 43-year-old male. They need one personnel to assist, one rider for the ambulance. Central's clear, 1806.
3: Central, mind, go ahead.
1: You're going to have Mom Trina approaching you guys.
0: Central 28, we're having trouble with traffic. Our radio says go here. Go ahead.
1: I have Mom/wife of Trina approaching you guys.

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0: Have that hard time on scene, please.
1: You arrived on the scene 1801.
2: 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Sounds just clear. 1810.
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2: 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Caller advising that their chicken coop is on fire. 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There's another coop and trees nearby. Sounds just clear. 1811.

0: Go ahead.
1: We can set out another tone disregarding. 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
0: I'm clear on the disregard. Central dispatch to all incoming Ryan-Yum public safety disregard. Disregard West Main and 21 disregard West Main and Blue Water. The central's clear at 1812.

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0: 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It's going to be about a 4x8 chicken coop that's on the ground. I'll be out.
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0: 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Engine 5, would you like me to tone out mutual aid for this?
1: Negative, not so worried. Should be all set.
0: 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Thank you. 1820.

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0: 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It's going to be 1521 Guernsey Road in Lyons.
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1: 1850.

County Central to Countywide units near West David Highway and South State Road, BOL for a silver Camaro registration of Nora, Ocean, Tom, Robert, Adam, Charles, and a white GA or possibly a BMW drag racing heading east on David Highway. Central's clear at 1850.

I am Essential 2, countywide unit, stuffing on last VOL. License plate, Nora, Zero, Tom, Robert, Adam, Charles, comes back to a stolen vehicle of a Dodge Gray out of Shelby Township. Central's clear, 1854. Central Dispatch Building, Fire, Life, EMS, Priority 1, Medical, 1310 Kenwood Ave, 1310 Kenwood Ave, apartment number 8, for a 40-year-old female experiencing difficulty in breathing. Central's clear, 1854.

in the city of Belding. 1244 Kenwood, 1244 Kenwood, Cross of Irving, apartment number 2. Be for a 73-year-old male, blood in his urine. Special Square 1857.

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0: Okay, Central Building Fire, this is a full-time tone on a Priority 1 Medical, 1244 Kenwood, 1244 Kenwood, cross of Irving, apartment number 2 for a 73-year-old male, passing blood in his urine. He is not alert at this time. Building on duty on another Priority 1, Central Priority T-58.
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1: Go ahead.
0: Is 9 still there?
1: He is, but he's out of service.
0: Okay, clear. The hospital is requesting a phone call from your department. They need some info.
1: Okay.

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0: Frappico?
1: Yes.
0: LB4 911 hang up at 299 Island Street, showing at the cross of Island and Riverside. It sounded like possible yard work. The caller picked up after a second call and spoke to me for a moment, then went silent. So now I'm not picking up the phone. If you could check the address.
1: 10-4. What were the numbers on that again?
0: Rapid is showing at 299 Island Street.

0: 36 12 Central.
1: What?
0: Looks like it's plotting either in the backyard of 221 Island Street or the backyards of 708 or 720 Riverside.
1: Yeah.
0: 1924.

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1: Secure.
0: 1924.

you to anybody that's due on the area from Flanagan and Kidsville to now eastbound on Long Lake towards 66 for a older gray Dodge truck with black tailgate, smashed front windshield. Cars advising 4 minutes ago they ran the south side. Central's clear, 1927.

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1: Go on.
0: Nash and Fermi, Red, Edward Union, Yellow, 2234, Silver, Green.
1: Claire, 1930.
2: 4612. Yeah, located the phone. Everything's fine here.
1: I'm Claire. Would you like me to show you, Claire?
2: Yeah, that's fine.
1: 1930. Building Squad 3.
3: Squad 3 is going to be clear. 1310, Kent Henwood, returning.
1: 1931. 1931.

0: Attempts dispatch Berlin, we're on fire for gas investigation, Portland Road and 66, Portland Road and 66, south side of Portland Road, for a gas pipeline powered by this, sounds like it's hissing, unknown if any odors, caller kept going. Social Clear, 1981.
1: 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Units clear.
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2: Central, Berlin on fire. 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
1: Clear.
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0: It's going to be at 6272 Belding Road, 6272 Belding Road, across the South Drive and Chickering Road. You'll be making contact with Samantha Waringa. She advised that she found a knife in her yard and believes it was left there by her husband, that she had a DV situation with a couple weeks ago.
2: Clear.
0: 1935.

0: 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I'll be out lot 3 in Valley.
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0: Edward Zebra Henry, 3483.
1: 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Chacon Jr., EIV no, as far as 8 of 26.
0: 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Is he clear?
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0: Showing one federal probation order for probationary supervised release status of West Michigan. That's what that looks like. An additional probation, federal probation out of Texas. Not seeing what for. Other than that, he's valid out of Ionia.
1: 10-4. What's the address? Come back to him.
0: 316 East Washington Street.
1: I copy, thanks.
0: You're welcome, 1957.